let's get the party started. See you at the bar, you was hardly talking. That's when I knew that your heart was scarring. Friends to lovers need a part to star in. Like, wait, babe, let me

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That's when I knew that your heart was scarring. Friends to lovers need a part to star in. Like, wait, babe, let me

0: 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L'Allemagne, 10 points. L'Allemagne, 10 points. Germany, 10 points.
1: 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Attention!

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See you at the bar, you was hardly talking. That's when I knew that your heart was scarring. 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Like, wait, babe, let me ask.

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Welcome to Seconds Out! 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
0: 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Got some wild things floating about. 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

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I appreciate seeing all of you lovely faces out here, and familiar faces, and just damn. Especially being here for something like that. That song does not fuck around. We are glad you guys were here for that. Thank you so much. Take us there, buddy.

Was it good? Has it been all right? He wants more. This guy wants more. Right here. He wants more. We got more for you. We got one more. All right.

I was addicted to love and lies that I was sold. I'd rather die alone than have to live.